can't touch this. You can't touch this. You can't touch this. Break it down. You can't touch this. Break it down. You can't touch this. You can't touch this. Break it down.

bump, bump. Yeah. You can't touch this. You can't touch this. You can't touch this.